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0: Gracias por escuchar Universal 88.1.
1: Met a girl called Lola and I took her back to my place. Feeling guilty, feeling scared, hidden cameras everywhere.

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And he's up there. What's that? 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

0: now finds the right thing to Edmund Earl of Gloucester. 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
1: On a warm summer's evening, on a train bound for nowhere, I met up with a gambler. We were both too tired to sleep, so we took turns of staring out the window at the darkness till boredom overtook us. And he began to speak. He said, "Son, I've made a life

your cigarette break. It's like 10,000 spoons when all you need is a knife. It's meeting the man of my dreams and then meeting his beautiful wife. And isn't it ironic?